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0: The Rock, Nashville's classic rock. Who's Crying Now? Journey, before that, Aerosmith with Dream On. 105.9 The Rock is honoring Weezer's return to Nashville by giving you two in the Pinkerton. They're coming to Bridgestone Arena October 9th and celebrating the 30th anniversary of the iconic Pinkerton album. 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

0: 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You know, Guns N' Roses, the inspiration for Axl Rose's singing was the band Nazareth and Dan McCafferty's vocals. In fact, the two big hits that they had, Love Hurts and then Hair of the Dog, he used to sing in the shower before coming down for family dinner, and they'd wonder where Axl was at the table in Lafayette, Indiana. And he'd be singing, you know, and hitting all the different notes that Dan McCafferty of Nazareth used to hit. So eventually he'd get down to the dinner table. But when you go back to all of Nazareth's albums, you can hear where Axl kind of like was mentored in a way by listening to Dan McCafferty of Nazareth.
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18: I'm Fox 17 Chief Meteorologist Katie Morgan. Another comfortable night ahead with temperatures dropping back into the low to mid 50s for early Monday morning. Look for sunshine in the afternoon. We do stay dry with highs in the low 80s.
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0: sports weekend. 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

0: 1059 The Rock, Nashville's Classic Rock. Thanks for stopping by, rocking all weekend with us. My name is Chad. It has been a crazy weekend. Well, football wise, it's not been the greatest. Lots of concerts across Middle Tennessee. Casey Musgraves, the big one tonight. If you're out and about, rocking on our iHeart Radio app. Of course, you listen with less commercials. We're the number one preset. Or if you're hanging at home, cold beer time. Back in the deck. Well, Chad, it's too late to be going out. I agree. Whatever's going on, thanks so much for being here. We'll rock all nights with the Rolling Stones, Pearl Jam, and more next. Plus, hang out. Tell you how you can win Weezer tickets starting again tomorrow morning.
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Something you'd like to hear tonight, or have another cold beer, chase away those Sunday scaries. 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

0: 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Thanks for stopping in. Rock it on your Sunday fun day evening with us. It's Chad tomorrow. More chances for you to win those tickets to see Weezer. Come to town, the Bridgestone, October 9th. I mean, that's coming close, right? It's 30th anniversary of the iconic Pinkerton album. That's why we're playing two in the Pinkerton. Yes. We're going to play back-to-back Weezer songs starting tomorrow morning. Listen for those when you hear them. Call 615-737-1059 to win a pair of tickets to the show. Very simple. Two in the Pinkerton. You're listening to two Weezer tracks back-to-back when we hear it. Call in 615-737-1059 and you get two in the Pinkerton. 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

0: of new Broncos Sports. Hey, now that's a handsome fella right there. Poor deal, you won't believe, you better some see me, Big Steve, at Fort of Murfreesboro.
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the Rock, Nashville's classic rock. Very excited to tell you that we love paying you to listen to us while you're on the job. We're going to do that again. Not tomorrow, starting Monday the 5th. Put in your calendars, or better yet, just hang out with us all the time. You won't miss the money.

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0: The Rock, Nashville's classic rock. Thanks so much for making us part of your weekend. Hi, it's Chad. It is officially official. Jingle Ball is coming back to Nashville. It is the biggest concert that we put on here at iHeartRadio. It's presented by Capital One. Nickelback is coming to Nashville for the first time in, what, 3 or 4 years as part of that show. Teddy Swims also there, One Republic. It's going to be a great show. We've got tickets for your sister station, The Rivers. Got them for you where you can buy them now, 1075theriver.com. And I'm sure we've got them on our website. If I was a better radio guy, probably would have looked that up before I even talked about it. But it is exciting. Nickelback's coming to town, and you can be there. Tears for Fears, Brian Adams, more next.
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95.9 The Rock, Nashville's classic rock. Thank you for making us a part of the weekend. We like to give back, especially when you get back to work tomorrow morning. We got tickets for you. In the morning, Weezer and Morrissey with Battle starting at 6 a.m. 105.9 The Rock.

0: 5'9", The Rock, Nashville's classic rock. Thanks for stopping in, rocking all weekend with us. My name is Chad. I know we're all very mature adults around here. I don't need to give you this life advice, but I'm going to give it to you anyways. You get fired. It sucks. Take the lump. Move on. Find something better, right? Don't ruin your life. Don't burn your former employer's store down. 23-year-old man in Arizona did just that. He was recently fired from his job at a feed store because he took pictures of bikini baristas at a bikini coffee shop down the road while driving a company truck. He went back to work, showed the photos to the managers, like, hey, look how hot this chick is. Well, I guess they didn't like that very much, so they canned him for taking the photos in the truck. That's when he lost his mind. He gets drunk, sneaks into the feed store, sets it on fire. May have gotten away with it, except his phone connected to the Wi-Fi at the place right before he started the fire so they could track exactly who he was. Arson, burglary, criminal damage, life ruins. Again, take the lump, move on. Steppenwolf, Rush, more next.
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105.9 The Rock, 83 your Sunday fun day evening. Rush, man, fellas thought we'll do a limited tour. They keep extending this thing because they're holed up so well. 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

0: 105.9 The Rock, Nashville's classic rock. Thanks for stopping in. Sunday fun day evening. Oh, that's right, my friend. Sunday not over yet. Grab that cold beer. It's Chad. We're going to rock out with Zeppelin, Linkin Park, and more next. How about two in the Pinkerton? Celebrating 30th anniversary of the iconic Weezer Pinkerton album by playing two in the Pinkerton. Back-to-back Weezer songs starting tomorrow morning. When you hear them, you can win Weezer tickets. We're coming to the Bridgestone here in a couple of weeks, October 9th. When you hear the two songs, call 615-737-1059 for your chance to get two in the Pinkerton. There you go. Two Weezer tickets. Back-to-back Weezer tracks. Call 615-737-1059. Starting tomorrow morning for your chance to win from The Rock.
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Old School Linkin Park, 105.9 The Rock, Nashville's classic rock live album from them. New one out as of Friday in advance of this big documentary that's coming out this coming weekend. Unshattered. Following the band, it's come back from Chester passing away to today. It's a huge comeback, and it looks like it's going to be a great documentary.

0: 105.9 The Rock, Nashville's classic rock. Thanks for stopping in. Not wrapping up the weekend quite yet. Hi, it's Chad. This is my favorite story of the week. Have you seen this on social media? It's a former 7-Eleven in the Seattle area that's been turned into an inconvenience store. An inconvenience store. I saw it, I was like, what does that even mean? Like, the Diet Cokes are way back. You got to reach and stretch your arm in the back of the cooler. No. This is an art experience featuring the work of a local artist. Bring a lot of references to 7-Eleven, other convenience stores, tongue-in-cheek nostalgia. There's even a hot bar and checkout counter. Things like shoulder bags made from chip bags like Cheetos and Lay's. That's cool. Candle that doubles as a yardstick. Intentionally tangled up USB cords. An inconvenience store, right? You can check that out on social media. It looks fun if you're ever in the Pacific Northwest, if you choose to go there for whatever reason. You can check it out, and it's there through the end of the year. All the way, let's do Bon Jovi. Sublime, morning.
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Motley Crue has their 45th anniversary of Too Fast for Love, so a special edition box set with live recordings on it, demos, a photo book, a whole lot more. So 45th anniversary, if you want to get your hands on that, it's due out October 30th.

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Thanks for hanging out. It's Stacy with you. And Beck describes his new album as a difficult path getting the songs

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Thanks for hanging out. 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October 6th and 7th, that's your next Prime Days. 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

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Stacey hanging out with you. We'll keep The Rock going. I'm going to go brew a K-cup, but if you have time to listen to Billie Joe Armstrong Wine, Green Day.

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It's Stacey. Creed doing their big Creed cruise, but Alter Bridge, they got a second leg of their What Lies Within tour set for November and December. A bunch of different cities in the U.S. taking along with them Big Rep and

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1: It's Stacey and the podcast Crime Junkie. A big hit. Why is it that true crime is one of the biggest in podcasts? Well, every Monday they have new episodes of Crime Junkie. Underreported true crime cases, they dive deep. It's all for

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1: Lollapalooza India 2027 has been announced. They've got Olivia Dean, they've got Cat's Eye, Fontaine's D.C., St. Vincent, Stuart Copeland, Limp Bizkit. That's what we

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1: It's Stacy and Jay. Listen to Pearl Jam. Sometimes you get in the mood for Pear Jam. It's inspired by a typo.

0: 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This is insane. We can send you to Vancouver for opening night. That's opening night of the M72 World Tour. The next leg starts up in May. And you'd be in the snake pit. It's such a cool spot. If you haven't seen pictures of it, like, get familiar and, you know, start dreaming about that now. So you'd win a bunch of other stuff on top of it, but listen on the iHeartRadio app. Tap the contest tab and enter to win right there. All thanks to Cute Prime.
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0: 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I wish I could perpetually live in 1996. Just camp out there. Let me experience life with whatever was going on in 1996. These 90s lineups make for a very happy Stacy, though. Listen to some of these tours that happened or are happening this year. Toadies and Local H did a bunch of dates together. Spin Doctors with Blues Traveler and Jim Blossoms. Wonderful. You have Candlebox and Sponge doing some dates together. And Fastball and Space Hog.
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1: It's Stacy, and hope you're having a good day today. 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

105.9 The Rock, Nashville's classic rock. It's Battle in the Morning. Now, I saw this poll online asking people whether they should always use their turn signal. And I'm honestly surprised that this even needs to be discussed. 87% of people said yes, use it every single time. Another 10% said that you could skip it if your intentions are obvious, like if you're already sitting in a turning lane. And then, of course, there's 1% saying, use it whenever you feel like it. No, that's not how this works. The turn signal isn't there for you. It's there so the rest of us know what the hell you're about to do. And I know somebody's going to say, well, if nobody's around, who cares? Fine, look, if you're on some empty road in the middle of nowhere, do whatever you want. But hell, if we're on I-65 and you start drifting into my lane with no warning, I'm not a mind reader. Use the damn blinker. It's literally right next to your hand. Okay, this public service announcement brought to you by Battle in the Morning. 615-737-1059 is the number. Let's get you on the phone to play One Stupid Question for Weezer tickets next.

0: and stupid question brought to you by Mark Spain Real Estate up for grabs. I got a pair of tickets to go see Weezer at Bridgestone Arena. Let's go to the phones and see who we have playing with us this morning. Hi, who's this?
1: John.
0: John, what's up, man? How are you?
1: I'm good. How are you?
0: I am good. John, you ready to play One Stupid Question, my friend?
1: I am ready.
0: All right, here we go. Your one stupid question for Weezer tickets is, which sport involves standing on a board to ride ocean waves?
1: That would be surfing.
0: Surfing, your final answer, John?
1: Ooh, I call it final answer.
0: Yeah, John! Weezer tickets are John's! Congratulations, my friend. Tell us what station's hooking you up, brother.
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just after 7 o'clock. We'll get into it. Am I a jerk? 615-737-1059 is the number if you want to be a part of the show. Also, if you're listening on the iHeartRadio app, you can always chime in anytime you want by pressing that little red microphone button top right-hand corner. We call the Talk Back Mic. Am I a jerk? On the way next.

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0: 615-737-1059 is the number. What do you think? Is Sammy a jerk because she wants her neighbors to take down a scary clown decoration because it's giving her seven-year-old nightmares? Let's go to the phones. Hi, who's this?
1: Hey, it's Karen calling from Columbia.
0: Hey, Karen in Columbia. What's going on this morning?
1: Well, if we start getting into Halloween decorations, are we going to go into Christmas, Easter, and graduation?
0: That is very true. But on the flip side, though, those holidays that you just mentioned and all those things, there's not really much scariness in them.
1: Well, there might be for some. I'm just
0: That is true. I completely understand on that one. And that is a slippery slope. Maybe Sammy should just go and talk to them and just be like, hey, you think maybe you could move the clown to a different side of your yard? That way my seven-year-old doesn't see it first thing he comes out the door.
1: Like maybe the backyard facing the fence.
0: Yeah, I think that's doable, right? I mean, there's people in my neighborhood that put up very, very scary things that sometimes they scare me.
1: Aren't you glad you're not on the HOA?
0: Exactly. I despise my HOA, but that's for a different day, for a different story.
1: That's for Friday battle.
0: Exactly. That's for Frustration Friday. Karen, I appreciate you calling in this morning.
1: Have a great Monday.
0: You too. Have a good one.

0: Love Classic Rock at Battle in the Morning. Am I a Jerk? 615-737-1059 is the number. Or if you're on the iHeartRadio app, you can always tap that talk back mic and drop us a message. Sammy called in, wants to know, hey, am I a jerk if I ask my neighbor not to put up Halloween displays because they're giving my 7-year-old nightmares? Let's go to Amanda in Clarksville. Amanda, what do you think?
1: No, that is a total jerk move. It's okay. Halloween, right?
0: Uh-huh.
1: If
0: right.
1: you don't get what Halloween is about, then I think you're a Karen and you probably have a problem.
0: Oh.
1: So I think Halloween's all about the scares and the creepy clown stays, and this woman needs to just, you know what? If she doesn't want her kid to see it, go the other way. It's like one weekend out of the year.
0: All right. It seems like you are firmly on Team Cloud. That thing obviously staying in the yard if it was you. Appreciate you calling in, Amanda. 615-737-1059 is the number. Is Sammy a jerk if she goes and asks her neighbor to not put up the Halloween display that scares her 7-year-old because they're getting nightmares? What are your thoughts on this? 615-

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Now, I know earlier we were talking about Halloween, and I don't want to just blow past it, but I saw this story about a Christmas tradition in Spain that has caught my attention. It's 105.9 The Rock. It's Battle in the Morning. It's in Catalonia, Spain, a Christmas tradition where kids feed a decorated log, and then they keep it under a blanket, and then they tap it with sticks so it poops sweets and presents. Honestly, a piece of firewood that handles Christmas shopping? I'm listening. Now, if my kids ask for a PlayStation, I'm pointing at that log and saying, hey, you better start feeding him. It's an interesting Christmas tradition that I might implement into the Battle household, for sure. 60-minute commercial-free Rock Block continues with Three Doors Down.

Hey, just for the record, if you find a bomb, you know the bomb squad can come to you, not you to them. Just saying. It's 105.9 The Rock, Nashville's Classic Rock. It's Battle in the Morning. A California woman found a suspicious device and decided, hey, let me throw it in the car and drive it to the sheriff's station. She did call ahead, so at least she was being proactive. And obviously, the area got evacuated. The bomb squad determined that it was harmless. Good ending. Questionable delivery plan. Look, if something might be a bomb, maybe not put it in the passenger seat and drive down the HOA lane. I'm just saying. Or HOV lane. HOA is what I have to deal with in my subdivision. 60-minute commercial-free Rock Block continues with George Thorogood and the Destroyers.

Nashville's Classic Rock. It's Battle in the Morning. Don't forget, Two in the Pinkerton is still going on. Anytime you hear back-to-back Weezer songs, all you got to do is pick up that phone and call us. Tell the two songs that we played, and you can go to see Weezer, Bridgestone Arena, October 9th. Two in the Pinkerton.

0: 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We'll do it around 4:45. 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

0: it's okay to punch the person in your office who eats the free donuts, but still bitches at you for bringing them.
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0: never too old to catch them all. Let's get into it. The dough of the day. Pokemon fan in Ohio has been convicted of placing an illegal GPS tracker on a delivery driver's van so that he could track when and where the driver was making deliveries of Pokemon cards. Apparently, the driver found the device attached to her vehicle while dropping off packs of cards at a Walmart back in June. And, well, she called the cops, and the guy was arrested and charged with the illegal use of a tracking device, a criminal misdemeanor. And it's unclear exactly how they connected him to the device. There is one other detail about the guy, 72 years young. He did plead no contest at a pretrial hearing. He was fined $500 plus costs and placed on 12 months probation, including 3 months with a GPS monitor. Ironically,
1: the dough of the day.

105.9 The Rock. It is Battle in the Morning with another chance for you to win a pair of Weezer tickets. We'll do it again tomorrow, 6:40. We'll play One Stupid Question brought to you by Mark Spain Real Estate. And you know what? On the way next, I'll help you win those Weezer tickets. I will give you tomorrow's One Stupid Question.

0: there's only one Broadway. 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

0: 5-9, The Rock, Nashville's Classic Rock. It's Battle in the Morning with the Money Man right there. Coming up tomorrow, we'll do it around 6:40. We'll play one stupid question for your chance to win tickets to seeing Weezer. Tomorrow's one stupid question. I'll give it to you. It's multiple choice, right? It's either this or that. Is the tomato a fruit or a vegetable? Which one is a tomato, a fruit, or a vegetable? You think you know the answer? Tomorrow, we'll play one stupid question at 6:40 for Weezer tickets.
1: 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Here's your. If you run a business, you know the value of trust. It's what keeps your

Nashville's Classic Rock. It's Battle in the Morning, wrapping things up here on your Monday. Appreciate you letting me hang out with you. It's been fun. Gonna hand things over to Jilly. She is on the way in next to take good care of you. Hope you enjoy the rest of your Monday. We're back at it again tomorrow morning, 6 a.m. Instagram, hit that follow button. Battle on air. Love you. Mean it. Bye-bye. Leaving you with the Doors. Have a good one.

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0: 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Guaranteed human.

hate to say it. I was watching the Titans game yesterday. Titans chance to win it. And before Cam Ward even took that snap, I said, oh, he's going to throw a pick. Guaranteed. And sure enough, Titans lose again. They're 0-3 to start the season. But hey, Robert Saleh trying to keep it optimistic, saying we're only two plays away from being 2-1. Well, that's one way to look at it.

Summer just doesn't want to quit, does it? I knew it was fake fall. I knew it. That's what happens every year in Tennessee, and we are warming up again this week. 85 today. We'll be in the 90s Wednesday and Thursday. 105.

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got a special cold cut request. Pat, listening in Gallatin, says, Jilly, it's my wife Lauren's birthday. Can you give her a shout out and let her know her birthday present is Journey tickets? That's a solid birthday present. He says it's her favorite band. Wanted to surprise her with tickets for the show next month. So for you guys, I will do a cold cut from Journey right after the Rolling Stones. Happy birthday, Lauren. 105.9 The Rock.

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Pearl Jam played their first gig since drummer Matt Cameron left the band. So is this their new drummer? At Awana Festival, which is Eddie Vedder's festival, they played with Abe Laborial, who's a longtime drummer for Paul McCartney. But then at the end of the set, Eddie Vedder said, "We are just honored that Paul McCartney would allow us to borrow him to help us." So maybe they still don't have a new drummer. Who knows? 105.

We all see it. Shopping malls just aren't what they used to be. And a big reason for that is because the younger generation, Gen Z, is doing most of their shopping based on TikTok. TikTok is basically the new shopping mall. Okay, but can you get free samples of bourbon chicken at the food court on TikTok? I didn't think so.

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0: comes a point in the workday when you know you're no longer going to be productive. 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

I guess today is National Drink Beer Day. Happy hour on a Monday it is. 105.9 The Rock, Nashville's Classic Rock. I'm Jilly. I'm out of here. Thanks so much for hanging out with me. Scuba Steve is on the way next.

Rolling commercial free for the hour. Before we get into this Metallica, let me tell you how we got stuck in Hendersonville and lost our keys. So it starts off very packed day. We've got a lunch, birthday party, basketball practice, and then get home to get ready for the work week. It starts with us, me, packing the van up, all the snacks and crap. Kids are screaming and crying and trying to get them in the van. You know how it is. And we get in the van, we drive off, stop one, lunch. As I'm driving, I'm like, I don't know where the keys are. But I'm like, whatever. We're driving. Hold that.

All right, Alice Cooper on standby. So we are driving down the road. We're getting on 386 into Hendersonville. And as we're merging onto the freeway, I hear this loud crashing and like metal sound. And I'm like, I look at my wife. I'm like, do you know what that is? She's like, I don't know what it is. We keep driving. We get to our lunch stop. I think it's called Mariucci in Hendersonville. Park the van. And right as I'm about to hit the off button of the van, I think for a split second, I'm like, where are the keys? Because I remember, I don't know where I put those. And right as I'm thinking about that, I turn the van off. And then I go, oh, crap. And I'm trying to turn it back on. And I can't because it's one of those key fobs. I look at my wife and I go, do you know where the keys are? She's like, I don't know where they are. And I'm like, oh, no. That sound we heard getting on 386, that was the keys that I put on the roof. They fell off, and I ran over them. Now we're stuck here. So what do we do? I'll tell you after this.

We are rolling commercial free, and before I get into this Foreigner to get you up to speed, we had a long day yesterday, and it was because I lost the keys to our van. We had packed up that car with three kids and my wife. We're going to lunch, a birthday party, and basketball practice. I was the idiot that put the keys on top of the van. We ran over them. We got to our lunch spot, turned the car off, and now we can't turn it back on. So we might as well eat. We're all hungry. I'm hangry. We have lunch. We get out. We go to order an Uber because now we have to take that to get to the birthday party. Well, apparently Uber is not very popular in Hendersonville. It took us almost 20 minutes to get a car. We finally get one, get in there. We get to stop number two, which is the girl's birthday party they're going to. Drop them off and then let the Uber driver know, hey, can you drive us back to East Nashville where our house is? Here's the whole deal. Tell him the story. He takes us there. I find the spare key. I get in my truck. I drive all the way back to Hendersonville, pick up my wife at the birthday party, take her to the van. She takes the van with the spare key back to the house. I go to basketball practice with my son. We are now down several hundred dollars, spent 6 hours in this whole fiasco, and my pride and ego has been completely squashed. How was your Sunday?

0: We are rolling commercial free for the hour. 615-737-1059. Let me get Vanessa in Portland on here. Hey, Vanessa, what's going on?
1: So I heard about your day yesterday.
0: Yeah, it was quite a day, huh?
1: Yes. So I was traveling from Arkansas back home, hour and a half away from home, hit debris on I-40, had to wait for a tow truck to come change my tire. But I had called my husband, and he was on his way to come fix the flat tire for me, but they beat him there, so.
0: Oh, that's awful. How much did that end up setting you back?
1: It was under warranty and everything, so just step your pride, because you're like, I can't believe I hit that.
0: Yeah. Yeah, that's mostly what it is. It's like, things are going to happen as life. But you're just like, I feel like I'm a responsible adult. I'm able to put my pants on and get to work every day. And that kind of crap happens.
1: Yep, exactly. Agree.
0: Well, I'm glad you're...
1: So, yeah, happy Sunday.

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0: I've got some Twisted Sister on standby.
1: Is it classic rock?
0: You recognize this one? It came out in 1988. You probably hear this all over Instagram. The band is Pixies, and the song is called Where Is My Mind? I'll play more for you next and see what you think, but give me a call, 615-737-1059. Is it classic rock?

0: quick pause on the music. I want to get to Brian in Cottontown, Tennessee, and talk about this song, Pixies, Where Is My Mind, from 1988. (615) 737-1059 Brian in Cottontown, is it classic rock?
1: Absolutely. My issue with anything classical, I think it's a timing thing as far as calling anything different rock. Now, you might come up with a new name for classic rock 20 years later, but it's all a timing for me, just like an antique.
0: Okay, so for you, what's like a, I guess, what's your threshold of timing?
1: 25, 30 years old, so that would put them in there. So, yeah, it's classic rock.
0: All right, so what do you think? Pixies, Where Is My Mind, from 1988, 615-737-1059. The question is it classic rock? Hello.

can also leave a comment right now on our Instagram. Just find us there, 1059 The Rock. I got a video posted. Let me know what you think. Is the Pixies, Where Is My Mind, from 1988, classic rock? You let me know.

615-737-1059. I want to hook somebody up with a pair of tickets right now to check out Dave Chappelle at Bridgestone Arena later next month. 615-737-1059. I want to work these phones. I'm fully rested and ready to go. 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

0: Making our way to caller number 105, 615-737-1059. I got a chance for you to win tickets to see Dave Chappelle at Bridgestone Arena. Let's do a little check in right now. You are caller number 28.
1: Did I win?
0: No, we're looking for caller number 105.
1: Oh, okay, thank you.
0: Hey, it's okay. Keep calling. We're not there yet, so you have a chance to win still. 615

0: Hey, by chance, does your back hurt? Maybe try this.
1: Put an ice cube right in your big toe and middle toe. Hold it there for 3 seconds. This point on your foot is connected directly to your back. The cold disrupts the pain signals and eases lower back pain almost instantly.
0: I don't know if it works or not. I found it on Instagram, so take it for what it's worth. It's an account called Amish Remedies, and they do a lot of things in there that are natural ways to heal your body. So next time you're back, maybe it hurts now, or maybe next time, try that out. And if it doesn't work, it's not my fault.
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